0: £400,000 this Friday. Someone has to be the lucky one.
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2: 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Are you with me? 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

0: 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Are you with me? Are you with me?
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2: Hello, good afternoon. It's Phil 3 till 3 playing the biggest songs on your radio across your daytime. Music coming up in the next 15 from Alex Warren. Going to

How you diddly doing? You're listening to Win Evans's Happy Hour. Welcome one, welcome all. What a song to get us going tonight. Happy, shiny, happy people. I'll get it right eventually.

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Hope you're having a brilliant evening, whatever you're doing, whether you're cooking your dinner, whether you're just taking stock of the day, or whether the kids have just been